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6: 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I'm not

0: tell you what it really is. I can only tell you what it feels like. And right now it's a steel knife in my windpipe. I can't breathe, but I still fight.
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2: 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Olivia Rodrigo, The Cure.
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Track before that one, a classic Salsoul record, Sky, and Let's Celebrate. As always, it's been a pleasure to be with you here on the Glitterbox Radio Show. Thank you so much for tuning in. I'll be back in a month's time, but right now I would love to leave you with this record, also another one that

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1: I'm a hot shot. Met her at the club and I took her to the casa. I'm a hot shot. 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I'm a hot shot. Met her at the club and I took her to the casa.

0: closed.
1: Twenty-four hours a day. 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